0: before you go, there's something I want you to have.
1: Oh, it's beautiful. But wait a minute, isn't this...
0: Shh, yeah, yes it is.
1: But I thought the old lady dropped it into the ocean in the air.
0: Well, baby, I went down and got it for you.

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The main event y'all be waiting.

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Voices, laughter, one passion, and every night, one wish to make the listeners smile. Tonight, the words disappear and the music takes over. Welcome to NRJ. Welcome to the Super Show.

Earlier this year, I heard this amazing track from Floris at Wolfcut, The Sign. It's an amazing UK garage track with a beautiful vocal. And as soon as I heard it, I was like, wow, I need to turn this into a Tiësto remix so I can play it in my sets. You just heard the result and it's coming out soon. Floris and Wolfcut, The Sign in the Tiësto remix. I got some great music for you coming up this week in Prismatic by Tiësto. So stay tuned and we keep going with Seppa together.

This is Prismatic by Tiësto. In the mix, I played Sis, Be the Best. Before that, Lefrix on Your Mind and Tests with Light. And this is DJ Guestlist, together with Cleopatra 2000. Special Touch.

You heard Trying from Semblance Smile and North Skies. Before that, John Dahlbeck and Love Struck Pyramid. And Kimmick and Karen Overtone, Your Loving Arms. And we're dropping down the BPM a little bit. And we start with a very cool remix of I Follow Rivers by Licky Lee, made by Adal.

We're in the mix, in Prismatic by Tiësto, and I just played Vinyl Lover from Skyfall and Bonzilla. Before that, Swim, Living On, and a beautiful Sun is Shining Lovely Day by Tommy Phillips. This is Doppenberg, always.

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Before that, Linz, Don't Stop It, Lawton, Transmaster Krause, and Caroline Roxy, Horizon, Elsa Push together with Cass T, Strange Worlds. Time flew by this week. We're almost at the end of

This week's episode of Prismatic by Tiësto. I hope you like the mix. Let me know by socials at Tiësto. And make sure to follow me. And if you'd like to come to one of my upcoming shows, check out tiësto.com/tour for my schedule. And the last track for this week is from Two Girls and One Mom. 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

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Eyes real low, but the mind stay open.